0: gun in the carjack. The nightstick that keeps cracking down. The resistance never backing down.
1: Rock. 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

0: Polish expedition in a decent manner.
1: Logistics, haulage, golf, bungalows, spires, canals, cows, hay bales, telegraph, wires, pylon power, farmhouse oak, chimneys, still used, bones, satellites, football pitches, faded flags and lots of dogs, neon cross on top of a block of flats and a church, not as usual.

Рок будилник. Козирог. 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Силна доза рок енергия за целия ден. I'm the fire team leader at the time. Trying to get my Marines to cover. So we can at least get out of the kill zone and be able to return fire and survive this. One of my very good friends, Paul, winds up getting shot.

All these places have their moments. With lovers and friends, I still can recall. Some are dead and some are living. In my life,